0: Grupo Shopping. 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

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So it means a lot to us. It's about the place that we inhabit, our world, the ordinary world.

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I don't mind, your looks never lie. I was always on the run.

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1: People, people, are you ready to party? Well, this is Pato Bantan and you be 40. Old time something, come back again. Tell your friend, but bye, bye, bye, bye.

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I've squandered my resistance for a pocket full of mumbles, such are promises. All lies and jest, still a man hears what he wants to hear.

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John Celenoani. Tony Sijas. Mingo Araújo, I don't think I introduced him. Chris Bode. All right, thanks very much.

0: What's that new song about, Scott?
1: Yeah, that was the song we threw together here at
0: That is
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0: That is great. 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

0: 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Thanks, bye. Wow. New York, just like I pictured it. Skyscrapers and everything.
1: The jury of your peers having found you guilty, 10 years.
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